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4: Whainui. 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
1: 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Hello.
3: Is it a coral?
2: No.
3: You could keep playing.
4: Yeah, I know, I was just going to find it. Find
3: okay, the koutou e whakarongoana, taihua, because kua tohunga tai anō a Erika Kawhiwhi I tana... Okay, koutou, we play a guessing game here. 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And you got to guess, and I gave you a clue. Koe rā ngā... what's the syllable?
2: Ku. Ku?
3: 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Te ku me te whē. You know where te ku me te whē comes from? You know te ku me te whē?
4: No.
3: Ko te ku te pēnei. Ko te whete.
4: Oh.
2: Ku.
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2: Ai, yep.
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2: Kia ora.

0: Quick.
1: Aye, aye.
0: Engari, I can't get those range out. Maybe because mine's different to yours. And here, Tongapuro, we got gifted them. And thank you.
1: Aye.
0: Again, and I'm going to be honest with you, because I'm not on social media, and we haven't been communicating, and you know who you are because you're an avid listener, and we thank you. This is the second takoha.
2: Yeah.
0: That you've gifted to us. So thank you very much to you.
1: Aye.
0: And Morkina got one too.
2: Mm-hmm.
0: And we played this. Morkina came with this game that if the poor Haiti didn't know what it was, I was allowed to slap him.
1: Yeah.
0: And lucky he did. And then, but we don't slap each other in the face, just letting everybody know. So we play this game. We just came up with it today, really. But yeah. No one's got a slap yet. You can do it on me too. Like if I should know something.
1: Yep.
0: You guys make a thing like, okay, we get to slap Brown.
1: Yeah,
0: but
1: yeah.
0: We're not allowed. And you
2: so we're basically playing there. The chase, but
0: yeah, yeah. Anyway, whakarongo, kite. Go, Erica. Now is your moment.
2: Oh, no. Hang on. So I've got to do it on the outward breath.
0: That's right. You said just breathe, eh?

0: Okay.
1: She's concentrating.
0: Me me kare ko te mo ya na anete kupu. Pu moto moto.
2: Pu moto moto.
0: Pu moto moto.
3: And so.
0: You can share because I know you've heard some calling about the pu moto moto. So how?
2: I'm still in.
3: Well, what I know about the pu moto moto is it's fontanella.
0: Yes.
3: The soft spot on a baby's head.
0: Yeah. And we still have one too, but it closes physically.
3: Yeah.
0: And e aiki e tai kōrero pāna ki te atuatanga spirituality.
3: Tā ngai ngai.
0: Parata tohi tā ngai ngai. 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
3: More and, open to.
0: Yeah, and e tai o koutou, he tamariki a koutou, he mokopuna rānei, he whērā. 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
0: So,
3: ipurangi,
0: so that's a part of a unpack of te pūmotomoto. So, yeah, koe ne te pūmotomoto, he tumuaki hoki ki e tai.
2: Ai.
3: Yeah.
0: E tipuaki rānei.
2: Tipuaki.
0: Yeah.
2: Ah, yeah.
0: Tumuaki, tipuaki. Furthermore, what were you going to say?
3: Well, I wanted to know what's the connection between this Tonga Puoro and the Pū Motomoto. Is there a connection between the Pū Motomoto of the Pēpi?
0: Ko te kōrero a...
3: Te tangata?
0: A hirini ki a mātou. And you know, look, koutou, and koutou te hunga e mihi ake ana. There was a time in my life, I still have a passion for Tonga Puoro, but I was right in there.
2: You was in there. It was...
0: Yeah, and, you know, ki te au, i reire e tehi. Harai te mea kāri kaha ke i au, engari ki te a e pai ana waiho tērā ki a rātou. But I still have a big part of my heart for Tonga Puoro. But I've had a very short time with Hirini. I was very, very lucky. Anei tāna kōrero ko te pū moto moto i ngā wā mua, they would place the bottom part, so the puare. And I'm not, I don't think that's a, that's still a wene wene, so the whole there is the wene wene, eh? He wene wene?
3: This one.
2: Yep, the yep. Little, yep.
0: The puare, so you put that on the pūmotomoto o te pepe. Ka tai koe ka whakatangi. Yep. 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
2: O te rangi, kia ora.
0: Maroto mai te whai ororo, the magic of vibrations. Mm.

0: party.
1: Taringa, he mea tuku nā te wānanga o Aotearoa. Ā, nā te māngai pāho me irirangi te motu I tautoko. 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
2: Tainui Live.
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3: Kia tupu, kia hua, kia puawai, to grow, to prosper, to flourish.
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3: Patu. He whenua, he wai, he tangata. Raupatu, the land, the water, the people.
4: In February 1938, Tūmati agreed to an annual offer of £5,000 by the government with the provision for further negotiations. However, 2 months later, Tūmati died. Negotiations were postponed till 1946, where Te Puia agreed to Prime Minister Peter Fraser's offer of £5,000 in perpetuity. In time, Tūmati's hope for negotiations to resume between Waikato and the Crown came to fruition to complete their Raupatu settlement. In
3: 95. Kia tupu, kia hua, kia puawai. To grow, to prosper, to flourish.

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3: 95.4. Be proud of what you come from.
4: E hoi ana tō waka kiwhia.
5: Where are you paddling your canoe to?
6: Where are you going?
4: E hoi ana tō waka kiwhia.
5: Yeah.
4: Like, do we say it as a pātai or?
5: Yeah.
4: Where the heck do you think you're going?
5: Yeah.
4: Okay.
5: But, oh, you give a context. Ine e moe kei tēne te kiwhai.
6: Wa anō ki eiku te waka pūke katoa te preti.
5: Yeah.
6: A te tangata, so someone is at a hākari.
4: Mm.
6: And they are piling it on, like
4: yep,
6: they're getting
4: like
6: ready.
4: They're never going to eat again.
6: Winter hibernation.
5: Yeah.
4: Right.
6: Come out to tetei. E hoi ana tō waka ki here. Where are you going with all that provision?
5: Yeah.
4: Okay. Yeah.
5: So that's the kiwaha.
4: Okay.
5: Do you really need that much food?
6: Yeah. Yeah. Are you not coming back? Like, is this of you?
7: Haupatu, he whenua, he wai, he tangata. Raupatu, the land, the water, the people.
8: In 1985, the Waitangi Tribunal wrote in the Manukau Report, Y8, that from the records of Sir John Gorst in 1864, the report of the Royal Commission 60 years after that, and from historical research almost a century since the event, all sources agree that the Waikato people never rebelled, but were attacked by British troops in direct violation of Article 2 of the Treaty of Waitangi.
7: Kia tupu, kia hua, kia puawai. To grow, to prosper, to flourish.

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around here, Tyler Tena me tena waiata, is it? 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And of course, it's going to be great because it's Friday. it's nearly the weekend. Well, shall I say it's the weekend? Maybe I shouldn't because I remember he kātahi. Kārua, then the weekend can kick off for me anyway. Hui tātou, mā, hoake tātou, ki rito I te haora te rua karaka, 18-14 up next me te waiata holiday. 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

0: Tommy, dhe me te waiata he a jo. 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The book, Ko Aotearoa I Nāianei, looks at the ongoing importance of Y262 and asks whether enough is being done to protect Māori knowledge and cultural expressions. The original Y262 report, released by the Waitangi Tribunal in 2011, looked at Māori rights over native plants and animals, Mātauranga Māori, cultural expressions and other taonga. It also raised important questions about who has the right to control and use Māori knowledge and what responsibilities the Crown has under Te Tiriti or Waitangi. 15 years on, those issues are still important, especially with the growth of artificial intelligence, biotechnology, digital media, and commercial research. Professor Emeritus Dr. David V. Williams, a co-editor of the new book, says Māori communities need to have a strong say over how their knowledge and cultural heritage is used. The book also looks at how iwi and hapū can be recognised as kaitiaki, or guardians, of mātauranga and cultural knowledge. For Māori, Y262 is about more than intellectual property. It is about whakapapa, tikanga, identity, tino rangatiratanga, and protecting taonga for our mokopuna. The new book asks how the idea from Y262 can be turned into stronger and more meaningful protections for Māori knowledge and culture. Koeira tēnā. He mi peke tēnei ahi ahi Māori.
1: Tihei ki te whaiao.
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1: 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Nau mai ki te waharoa with him.
3: Kupu whakarite, rite, rite, kia rite mai. Hey!
4: Iho pū manawa.
5: Someone with natural talent and intuitive cleverness.
4: Yeah, this is a good mihi to somebody who has those abilities. Also can be used as an idol, you know, ke taku iho pū manawa tēnā koe.
5: Oh, I love it.
4: If you're thinking about somebody who you idolise for exactly those traits right there, you use as me.
6: Could you use it for someone that has passed on?
4: Yeah, ke te iho pū manawa, haere koe ki, ko whiturangi te, haere koe, yeah. Somebody, you know, that you idolised or had all of those attributes while they were living, and just want to pay homage to them and meet to them on their journey to the next realm.
5: I love that, and because we've no doubt all have had a idol that we have looked up to.
3: Mm. Hey.

0: Our Kiwaha rhymes with Ngaki Ngaki Kōrero.
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2: 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I don't know if coddle is the right word or sort of āhuri te ki te nurture.
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2: 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And I think ko te timo ano hoki.
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0: What you're talking about. All right, what I'm going to be talking about now is Kia Orahi. If you don't know, Kia Orahi, I'm going to call it an international competition. Is happening kikonei, timatai te atanei, ki Willoughby Park, Kirikiriro, which is the grounds just outside of the FMG Stadium. Kia Orahi is happening, well, kicked off this morning, happening all day today. And our pawpaw, very exciting. I actually just came back from there. The likes of Samoa, Australia, Aotearoa, Aotearoa Māori, Great Britain, Cook Islands, NZ Invitational Groups, NZ Barbarians, Ngā Kura Āiwi, Pacifica, and Te Aho Matua. It's a kura tuarua, I should say. It's kura tuarua. They look like they're having a lot of fun. It happened, kicked off at 8:30 this morning, and it goes until about, I'd say about 6:30. That is day one today. And then pawpaw kicks off at 9 a.m. till about maybe 2:30, maybe 3. if you can't make it but you want to watch it, then we are broadcasting it live, not on our Facebook page, but our YouTube channel, Tainui Live. You can go there to watch our rangatahi do their thing on the Kia Orahi. Now, I don't know too much about Kia Orahi because it wasn't around back in my days when I was at Kura. But very, obviously, it's very popular. Ka pai. All right, Tainui Live YouTube page is, well, YouTube channel is the place to watch it live. All right, Jade up next. Me te waiata, don't walk away. 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And then Paiwa with Natural. Ki runga te reo Tainui, iwa te kaumarima i rawha.
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0: of Chad Chambers, right there, me tēnā wai ata aka puta mai. Right, so, if I can eke the karere, haere ake nei. The Hauturu Otoi, also known as Little Barrier Island, has taken another step towards a possible UNESCO World Heritage recognition. The island has been added to New Zealand's UNESCO World Heritage tentative list. Ngāti Manuhiri has welcomed the move, saying it recognises the island's huge environmental, cultural and historical importance. The Hauturu Otoi sits in the Hauraki Gulf and is much more than a nature reserve. For Ngāti Manuhiri, it is an ancestral landscape and living taonga with deep whakapapa connection to Toi Te Huatahi and Tikapa Moana. The island is pest-free and home to hundreds of native plants, species, as well as many native birds, reptiles and bats. Ngāti Manuhiri says that if the island eventually receives a World Heritage status, its whakapapa, mātauranga, tikanga and history must be recognised alongside its environmental importance. The iwi also wants its role as kaitiaki or guardians of the island to remain central to how Te Hauturu Otoi is protected and represented. Ngāti Manuhiri Chief Executive Nicola Rata MacDonald says the goal is to protect the Māori of Hauturu, honour its ancestral stories and make sure its native species continue to thrive for future generations. Being placed on the tentative list is only an early step. It does not mean the island has UNESCO World Heritage status as of yet. A formal nomination and international assessment would still need to happen. Ngāti Manuhiri, the kaupapa is about more than an international title. It is about making sure the island's culture, identity, whakapapa, and native environment are protected together for generations to come. Ka pai. Koeira tēnā, he mi peke tēnei ahiahi Māori.
1: Kuhu mai, rarau mai, ki te waharoa. Te waharoa, with hims.
2: Kupu whakarite, rite, rite, jaerite mai, hei.
3: Te fafe fafe.
4: A meddler. A busybody.
5: Just like our kids. Kati te fafe fafe.
3: Yeah, koia. Yeah, yeah. Stop meddling around, man. Stop moving around all the time. Ka tau. Ka tau.
5: Kati te fafe fafe.
3: Can be positive too. Fafe fafe, I suppose, in a way that somebody just constantly has to work. This car keeps still.
4: Ah, right.
5: Kia ora.
4: Yes.
2: Jai te mai. Hey.
1: Waharoa ki te tai ao.
6: Te waharoa. What's him?
7: Tainui Live.
8: Time for a throwback.
7: Time for a throwback.

0: And as always, we have, you know,
1: robustly discussed
0: this. Yes.
2: Yeah, we
0: deliberations.
2: We stayed up all night thinking yeah. about this.
0: Mm-hmm. And we landed on.
2: And we landed on. He kōrero tēnei mo te wā. E ruhāna koe te wera o te rā.
1: Oh, yeah.
0: Oh, yeah.
2: Kua rare.
0: Kua rare.
2: Rare. Kua rare.
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2: 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Hai no. E rare oh, tōnu.
1: Nara rare.
2: 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Engai rare he kupu te rā mo te, te ruhā i te wera o te rā.
1: Okay.
0: Kua rare.
2: Kua rare.
1: Kua. And you have to go, kua.
2: Yeah, oh, kua rare. Yeah. Cutty, cutty.

0: Right, Lev Van, there met the white steal my love. Ah, oh, cute. All right, tato man. Te whakakitenga o Waikato Incorporated elections. Tēnei he pānui mai o Waikato Tainui. The following marae will be holding their hui a marae to elect their te whakakitenga representatives for the 2026 to 2029 term of office. And that marae happening a popo, actually, 10 a.m. tomorrow morning. That marae is Okarea Marae, which is 158 Jameson Road, Wairinga, in Te Kauwhata. You're up for your hui, hui a marae to elect who you want to represent your marae on Te Whakakitenga. Ka bai, 10 a.m. tomorrow. Anyway, FYI, Okarea Marae, ka bai. Alrighty, Lenny Kravitz. Coming up next, me te waiata, it ain't over till it's over. Mō hau whai muri I tēnā waiata me te waiata pai here tia. And then Spawn Breezy with Don't Let Go. Okay, I won't. Here we pick it tēnei. Ahiahi mārie. Upoko
1: 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Kiri Hai Hai was Te Puia's original name, true or false? 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True, she was born Te Kiri Hai Hai, Te Puia Herangi.
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1: Okay, I need the kiwaha.
2: Kiwaha.
1: And just to put a spin on things, I'm going to ask Eric, I'm just going to say, Ira, and see what she says back.
2: Dot.
1: No.
2: That's Ira Kati, right?
1: No. Ira's, yeah. Ira's also speckled. So Ira, Ira.
2: Yeah, like ko Ira Ira in ko the Ira, Ira. Bottomly pots covered in spots. Harry McCleary book, that's translated.
3: Yeah, ko ina te kupu, eh?
2: Yeah.
3: Ko Ira Ira.
1: And tētehi o ngā tani whanāna te wako o tainui ārahi mai. Ko tō neinga, ko paneira ira.
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1: Ai. Paneira ira he. Ai, he Pacific Ahara Dolphin.
3: Yeah, marama.
1: Oh. Ana kuira te tete o ngā tani whanāna te wako tainui
3: ira. Ai, ai.
1: Yeah.
2: Hey, that's so cool.
1: Yeah, okay. Puheri ira.
3: Ira. Ana tokai.
1: Ah, it could be. So ira is like, yeah, look in front of you. Kei whia te mena, ira.
4: Te waharoa ki te tai ao.
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0: Okay. Kia ora. Dillas straight. Right there, me tēnā wai at taku ngākau. Ōreiti au tātou mai whai kinei, ko te karere e haere a kinei. More than 10,000 public sector jobs have reportedly been lost during the current government's term, raising concerns about the future of essential services across Aotearoa. The Public Service Association, or PSA, says the issue is important as political parties campaign for the upcoming election. Public sector has gone through major restructuring and job cuts, with changes affecting government agencies and the people who work in them. The PSA says fewer workers can mean more pressure and bigger workloads for staff who remain. There are also concerns about what the cuts could mean for services supporting whānau, particularly in areas such as healthcare, housing, education and social services. For Māori communities, reliable government services are especially important for whānau who rely on that support. The issues come as Aotearoa New Zealand is also dealing with people moving overseas for better wages, job security and opportunities. Questions are being raised about whether the government job cuts have actually created savings promised or whether they have put more pressure on services and workers. PSA National Secretary Fleur Fitzsimon is discussing the issue as part of the election campaign, including what political parties are offering public sector workers and their whānau. The debate is about how the next government will balance government spending, jobs and the need to provide essential services. With the election getting closer, yes, public sector workers and communities will be looking closely at what each political party is promising. Hoera tēnā, he mi peke tēnei ahi ahi Māori.
1: Tuakina mai rā, te tatau, o te waharoa.
2: Te waharoa, with him.
3: Kupu whakarite, rite, rite, jārite mai, hei.
4: He manawa titi.
0: Determined to the end like a titi.
4: Kia ora, yeah. So this is a simile that likens you to the titi, bird, who flies all the way to Russia to do its business and then fly back. But yeah, it's about somebody being determined to finish the task at hand. Contrast to he harore rangitahi, which is run out of puff too early. So this person is determined to the end.
5: And just like when you're eating a titi, because as soon as you hear the word manawa titi, it takes a lot of determination to eat that titi, yeah, to get around it, to get through the bone, all that sort of stuff. He manawa titi kia koi I te manawa titi.
0: Is it also a mission to cook titi? Like, is it a long process?
4: I think you just boil it. They boil it up like a boiler.
0: Boiler.
5: Yeah. But that also takes a lot of manawa titi determination, the level of the water. Mm. When are you going to put the titi in the pot?
4: Mm-hmm. Well, when I think about the koroneihana tent and then the titi tent that's there and the amount of hours that they spent in there cooking those titi for everybody out in the at the par. So yeah, he manawa titi tērā kāhui.
0: Kia ora. And just the thought that the titi travels to Russia.
6: Well, not travel, flies to Russia.
0: Anā, ka hoki mai.
5: Katahi ka haere ki raro I te ia papatuānuku, ki reira ka kapo, ki reira ka kai, I te manawa titi.
3: Jai te mai, hei.
1: Te waharoa ki te ao marama. Te waharoa with him.
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0: too late to get the iwi, and all it means is?
1: Too late. You've missed it.
0: Too late, you missed it.
2: Too late, you missed it.
0: Yeah. Who have you heard use this?
2: Man, I can't remember the last time I heard it.
0: Yeah.
2: We've so, we've progressed well.
0: Yeah.
1: Right,
2: in terms of Te Reo Māori.
1: Yeah.
2: But
1: yeah.
2: these are one of the dimes of the 90s and 80s.
0: Quinn, and I think even before then, it's one I hear from a particular generation.
2: Oh, yeah.
0: No ngā paipakeke.
2: Mm-hmm.
0: So koenei te teo nā me tino rango nei au i a Timoti.
2: Ai, ai, ai.
3: Hoti hei, Māori ora.

0: That is, who is that? Stelliano, right there, me te wata thug like moi, moi. Yes, hit me the hoha here again. Yes, kōrero elections or enrolments as of today, Friday 9th of October. There are 16 days left to enrol for the New Zealand general election. That is 2 weeks and 2 days remaining. Enrolment deadline, Sunday 25th of October at midnight, but don't wait until then. Now, in terms of our whānau and friends overseas voting starts Wednesday the 26th of October. That's 12 days. Advanced voting, if you're like me and you like to, you know, don't want to wait for the actual election day. No, I like to get it out of the way. Advanced voting starts Monday 26th of October and election day Saturday 7th of November. Now, you must be enrolled by the deadline to vote in this election. Yes, because the government, the now government, they changed that today, didn't they? If you enroll after 4th of October, you can still vote, but you'll need to cast a special vote. All right. Anyway, website www.vote.nz. Go there either to enroll, or maybe you've moved funny, so you need to update your details so you can get your mail. It's your proper valid address. Come by. 2 weeks, 2 days though remaining. It's iwi. 16 days left to enroll, that is. Right, now, Hemi the Hoha, yes. Be that Hoha, like Hemi the Hoha. Pati pati, aki aki I tō whānau. Be the Hoha and your family and your friends. And make them enroll. And then after the enrollment, then, well, we got to make them go to the voting booth and vote. Okay, ALT and the Lost Civilization coming up shortly. Me te waiata tequila, Trui Kingi, whai muri tēnā waiata, me tāna waiata he orite, and then Sammy Johnson with Leaving Me. Ki ringoe te reo Tainui, Tainui Live.
1: Utoko pakaru, meka teka rānei. Tautoko Whiriwhiri was made king in 1858. True or false? Tautoko Whiriwhiri was made king in 1858. True or false? True. Tautoko Whiriwhiri was made king in 1858.
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0: Mā te reo Māori e kākahu i o whakaaro. 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

0: Te waha roa ki te rangi, te waha roa ki te whenua.
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2: Tainui Live endeavours to adhere to the guidelines set out by the Broadcasting Standards Authority. However, if you believe that we have breached the codes of broadcasting practice and would like to make a formal complaint, please call us now on 07824 5650 or email us at info@tainuilive.co.nz. All complaints must be lodged in writing, outlining the details, and sent to Tainui Live, PO Box 648 Hamilton, within 20 working days of the incident.

0: Sammy J. Sammy Johnson, them it was leaving me. 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
6: With who?
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Right, if I can name. Ko te karere, e haere ake nei. A kirikiri roa Hamilton father and son duo is carrying on a whānau musical legacy with the release of their first album. That's right, Sun and Water, made up of Damon Porima Ferguson and his father, Catch a Fire co-founder Jamie Ferguson, have released their 9-track debut album, Still Burning. The album was released today and explores themes of whakapapa, whānau, identity and waiata. Damon wrote

0: Sister in a musical journey that has helped shape reggae music in Aotearoa. The duo talking about the making of Still Burning, or what it is like creating music together as Papa and Tama, and the importance of keeping their musical and cultural heritage alive. The 9 original songs bring together the past, present and future of a whānau musical journey. And as the name suggests, the musical flame is still burning. Kia pai, che tada che. Speaking of that, they are performing live at The Base, 1 p.m. at JB Hi-Fi. So if you want to go, well, why wouldn't you want it? If you're free, go to The Base at Te Awa. JB Hi-Fi, Sun and Water will be performing live in store. While you're there, might as well grab your album, their debut album, Still Burning. But it's out tonight. Anyway, while you're there, yes, you can get them to sign your album. Maybe take a little photo. Can't mind. All right, the Doobie Brothers coming up shortly. With the Waiata, listen to the music. Sun and Water, who we were just talking about, after that with Get Up. And then Aotearoa All-Stars with Kōrero Māori. Kia ora te reo Tainui, Tainui Live.
1: Hui hui a mai ki te waharoa. Te waharoa with him.
2: Kupu whakarite, rite, rite, kia rite mai. Hey!
3: Heading a whero.
0: A person who accomplishes work of a chief.
4: Pērā ki te pāpā, ne? 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Yeah. 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Tuatahi ake.
3: Yeah, yeah. 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Heading a whero. Mā noa.
2: Kia eri te mai. Hey!
1: Te waharoa ki te ao mārama.
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0: I was about to say, karewi te parore haere. I'm not just wandering about.
1: Yeah.
0: And mātātua tū, and I think perhaps the Tairawhiti might say, karore.
2: Karore, ae.
0: Yeah. Engari, a tainuika ki parore. Pewhia koutou e tain?
2: Iaua. Karewi, tino mohiana, mena rane ko, he karore, he parore.
0: Yeah, you have some word that's on the other end of the spectrum.
2: On the other.
0: So, koera te parore, to wanda ne.
2: Mm.
0: And kaewa, you got kupu like kaewa, means to be same sort of a thing, but kaewa, te rere ki o te kaewa, you haven't got a home. Mm. 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And then we got the tēnei kupu, which is a sort of fun one. 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
2: Tipi, ai.
0: And again, tipi haere and parore are different.
2: Mm.
0: Hey, parore is the sort of going about. Tipi haere, you're on a trip of
1: right.
0: some sort.
1: Yeah, yeah.
0: You've there's a plan where you've planned to go such and such, but between te a and the u I wanganui I te a me te u, well, you have a tipi haere.
1: Yeah.
0: So koe rā te tipi haere. And then, ko tēnei kupu, ko te tai haere.
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Matatoa 2026 is running in exhibition halls A and B all weekend, with doors open from 7 a.m. daily with kai trucks. Gotta have the kai there. Entry is free. Love that. And limited parking will be available via Gate 3 on Brooklyn Road. $5, FPOS only. Matatoa, CrossFit. Yeah, I might go and check it out. There'll be a lot of fit people there. All right, that's Matatoa. Anyway, happening all weekend. Entry is free. And, well, $5 parking if you're going to go there. Or, you know, you might want to run there. Who am I kidding? Okay. Who's up? Raven Lanai coming up next. Mete Waiata, Baby Girl. A lighter shade of brown after that with On a Sunday Afternoon. Sound like American. Mohi if I muri tēnā waiata, Mete Waiata, Karea. He mi peke tēnei ahi ahi mārie.

0: उसको पकड़ मेका ठिकाना नहीं.
1: Also, a pine was named after a child that was stillborn and buried in Hawaiki. It was there that the tree grew from which the Tainui Waka was carved. True or false? The Waka o Tainui is named after a child that was stillborn and buried in Hawaiki. It was there that the tree grew from which the Tainui Waka was carved. True or false? True. According to some, this is the origin of the name of the Tainui Waka.
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0: Great, Terrace Riley there me te waiata human nature. 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Another week to come. Anyway, tātou mā, kia pai te weekend, whatever it is you do, kia pai, enjoy it. 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
0: 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I reka.
2: Okay.
0: Said, you're like, where? I didn't even feel the presence of a tīwhiri.
2: Yeah, I need to try and backtrack. What did you say before you actually said kei tō ihu?
0: Aye.
2: That one when you referred to your own nose.
0: Yes. Koina.
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0: Yeah. Kia huri ki te kiwa kei tōku ihu tō.
1: Aye, aye, aye. We shall turn to our kiwaha.
0: Yeah. And that's
1: right as it is at.
2: Which is right there on your nose.
0: Yep.
2: Right there in front of your nose.
0: Koina hoki.
1: Aye, aye, aye.
0: Koina te tikanga o te kei tō ihu, ne? And I suppose ko te, wow, kao, ko te pūtake o te kiwaha nei, ko te whakamahinga o te ihu.
1: Aye, aye.
0: Me ona rā wekiweketanga, engari, ai, ko te kei tō ihu. Exactly what you said. Right there in front of you.
2: Right in front of you like your nose.
3: Te waharoa ki te ao marama.
4: Te waharoa with Hims.

0: ဘတ်တူရင်ကအိဝီအေဖကရမမိုင်းနာကိုဖိုဟချီရဝိုင်းနာတိနေမင်းကခိုဟိငါအဝါကျနာတိပူချောင်းဆိုင်နာကိအတိပါနာဝိုင်းပရိရာတောတောခုမမအေဒီမတ်ချိုင်းကဖာနာရံသဟီမိုင်းထယောချင်းဖြစ်တဲ့ငါရဲ့ပောင်ရနေငါမဖေဟိုရာကနဟိုကိငါတိနေချီမင်းငါဝါဟီဖကရရူအီဟငါယာကိချအောက်ဖို့ရပ်ပီကပ်အီဖာငါရေကဖကကူပန်ယာကေကိငါဟာခိနာခိနာエリマテカイガファーナウランガタヒマイタヤツキテフンガエパニャネイガマテハオラクワノホキガテネチメガワヒファガルルイハガヤキテオールボーイズラグビークラブイファガレイテネイラタタキテテカウガファーナウエノホトニュアナキレイラアイトキアラトテフ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
8: Tainui Live.
9: Rau patu, he whenua, he wai, he tangata. Rau patu, the land, the water, the people.
10: Te Puia was always thinking about the future of her people, saying, if I dream alone. If we all dream together, we can succeed. She changed her mind about education. Ken Koriki wanted his adopted son, Robert Te Kotahi Mahuta, to be a mechanic, but Te Puia intervened and sent him to Mount Albert Grammar School in Auckland. Later, he became the principal negotiator for Waikato's continuing claims against the Crown regarding their land confiscation to its settlement 20 years ago.
9: Kia tupu, kia hua, kia puawai. To grow, to prosper, to flourish.
11: Ka horo wai hō puapua ka mimiti.
12: He Waikato.
11: He wai manawa whenua tuhatuha.
12: Te reo o Tainui.
11: Te rere kētanga o te wairua.

0: You are like a leader with many warriors.
1: I love that because my nephew's name is Te Taniwha Hikuroa Koeira Tana Ingoa Wanganui.
2: This one's more towards somebody who's really experienced at something, so they've gone through the trials and tribulations of life and they've got to a point where Te Taniwha Hikuroa Ia I Miami. So
0: Pena Yakwe.
2: Well, yeah, getting there.
1: I was about to say, tēnā koe.
0: Because a koro koe e hāpai ana I tēnai kaupapa te reo irirangi o Tainui. Ni reira, o koe ke tēnā.
2: Okay, I'll take it.
1: Pera hoki for my nephew, you know, someone who isn't quite there yet, but he gets to grow and become that.
2: Yeah.
1: Tika?
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5: Whakaroa mai, kua tai mai, aha kari, ha kina kina.
6: Morena Nams, how are you mate, how's your week?
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5: Mai te papa kainga, ki te papatākaro.
6: Those are the days Nams and we're getting a $20 pickle voucher.
5: Ha kina kina, e whakakaha I te whānau, I te iwi katoa.
8: If you lost the bet, you'd have to do a dare. Had to walk down Jasmine Street in a bloody netball dress. I had to walk down there in a hula, a skirt, something else. It was, we had a blast, mate.
5: E hara I te toa takitahi, engari, e toa takitini.
8: Bro, JD had the black book, and I'll tell you, it was a legendary book, bro. They had all the phone numbers.
5: Whakarongo mai, hākari hā kina kina, every Saturday morning from 8 till 10, with JD and Namu, and you'll find it by searching Hākari with two A's on

0: he whenua, he wai, he tangata. Raupatu, the land, the water, the people.
1: Pai Te Huri Nui Jones was one of the principal stalwarts for the Kingitanga. He was an advisor to Te Puia, King Koroki and Te Ariki Nui Dame Te Atai Rangikahu. Following the recommendation of the Sim Commission, Pai Te Huri Nui played a major role in the negotiations and helped in the preparation of the Waikato Maniapoto Claim Settlement Act 1946. He was King Koroki's representative and inaugural chairman of the Tainui Māori Trust Board.
0: Kia tupu, kia hua, kia puawai. To grow, to prosper, to flourish.
2: No mai ki te waharoa with Hems.
3: So yep, bring it on, Te Hui.
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It feels so good to be back.

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2: Raupatu, he whenua, he wai, he tangata. Raupatu, the land, the water, the people.
3: In 1989, the Crown and Waikato entered into direct negotiations. Waikato pursued compensation on the basis of their long-established principles of land for land. First, as land was taken, land must be returned. Second, the money is the acknowledgement by the Crown of their crime. In 1993, Nationals Minister of Justice, Douglas Graham, became the Minister of Office of Treaty Settlements, and as a goodwill gesture, the Crown vested the Hopu Hopu military base in Port Tetau Te Whirowhiro for the benefit of Waikato.
2: Kia tupu, kia hua, kia puawai. To grow, to prosper, to flourish.

0: Kia huri tonu ki te kiwaha ne, lest we, kia moe mai koutou. Usually, with our timing, someone comes out with a card.
1: Yes.
0: He me e whakaati mai ana ki a mātou te taima.
2: He mata taima.
0: 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Kei waita taima.
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2: Waita taima o te taima.
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2: Ai.
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2: Kia ora.
0: Ko tā tātou kiwaha, ko te he aha te aha.
1: He aha te aha. Okay, and what's that got to do with the person with the timer?
0: Wow. You know? Ahakoa puta mai te ratangata me tana,
2: Tohuwa.
0: He aha te aha, kaori e iaro ake.
2: Ai.
1: Okay.
0: Yeah. So even though that person came out with their notice showing the time, didn't matter, that person took no notice of them.
1: Yeah, yeah. No notice of them.
2: Kaori e iaro ke atua te kaikōrero ki ae.
0: Yeah, koe ra te he aha te aha. To no avail, didn't matter.
1: Yeah, I thought he aha te aha was something different. I just thought it was like what's the haps? What are we up to?
2: Yeah. Ko pēnei hoki e.
0: Ai.
2: Yeah.
0: E koe ra, kei te horopaki, e aha ana te aha.
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0: 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And he aha te aha, i tērā, engari, i tēnei horopaki, ko te kiwaha nei, he aha te aha. 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
1: Yeah.
2: To know about. Yeah. 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
0: Yeah.
2: Me tohu ana i te tikanga o te...
0: Koina.
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2: Mm.
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0: He whenua, he wai, he tangata. Raupatu, the land, the water, the people.
1: Tumate Mahuta was the third son of King Mahuta. On several occasions, he represented his eldest brother, King Te Rata. When King Te Rata died in 1933, his nephew Koroki became the fifth Māori king, and Tumate was one of his nephew's close advisors and guardian. Around that time, Tumate was the leader of a rangatahi group founded by Pei Te Hurenui Jones, which sought to negotiate a settlement compensation promised for the Waikato confiscation claim following the Sim Commission report, which was released in 1926.
0: Kia tupu, kia hua, kia puawai. To grow, to prosper, to flourish.
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2: So things with the instances, like as if it serves you right.
3: Yeah. Good job.
2: Good job. E koe, e koe.
3: Enge, we grew up with enge.
2: Enge,
3: and yep. I've come to learn e koe, e koe, e koe.
2: Yeah, I never heard enge until I came to these regions. Yeah,
3: yes. So, And then you felt really lucky.
2: Yeah, and I was like, enge, enge.
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1: 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Tae ana.
0: 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I think just tae ana.
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0: Yeah. It means when someone is looking well... 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Tai e ana.
1: Ngā mihi ahoa.
0: I would use it when someone is dapper, or really, you know, really informal dress.
1: Yeah.
0: Yeah, kia tai e ana tō te hanga o te tangata.
1: What about that pretty well-known catchy song from Ngā Tūmanako?
0: Yes.
1: Tae, te tū.
0: Te tū. Yeah, aye, aye, aye, aye.
1: Yeah, that's a cool waiata.
0: That's a cool waiata, yes. And to my understanding of that waiata, just using that as a focus point, is talking about the stance of our wahine.
1: Yeah.
0: And the way they carry themselves. So not so much just about their clothing, the way they clothe themselves, but how
1: but
0: they carry
1: how,
0: yourselves.
1: Yeah, how they carry themselves.
0: Yeah, yeah.
1: And because that was a poi too, eh?
0: Yeah, yeah.
1: So it was
0: yeah.
1: all about basically celebrating women.
0: Yeah, absolutely. Yeah, yeah.

0: he whenua, he wai, he tangata. Raupatu, the land, the water, the people.
1: Since the establishment of the Kingitanga in 1858, the government vehemently opposed it. After much deliberation by the Crown in July 1863, they sent military forces to unjustly invade the Waikato and cross the Mangatawhiri River. This initiated war against Waikato and their allies. By April the following year, after persistent defence of their lands, Waikato and their allies had fallen back and taken refuge in the King Country.
0: Kia tupu, kia hua, kia puawai. To grow, to prosper, to flourish.

0: whanau to Rebel Tani for the Pātara here, and today we're looking at farewells. Okay, so if you are the one leaving, you would say to the person staying behind, e noho rā, stay and be well. E noho rā.
1: He reo kōrero, he reo ora.
2: A spoken language is a living language.

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0: 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To grow, to prosper, to flourish.
2: Kiwaha. 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
4: We have spoken about koia as an emphasis word before.
2: Yeah, we've used it for maybe, I think, oh, I don't know, whatever episode it would have been, but, you know, you can say koia.
3: Koia hoki.
2: Like, yo.
3: Yeah, that's it.
2: Koia. Koia, koia. It was like, yeah, okay, sure. Koia, koia. Yeah, sure. Mm. When you think it would be like, yo, right on, but yeah. And then you've got koia poo.
3: Mm.
2: And if anyone, wow, I don't know which parts of the neighbourhood of Tainui uses the re, but I know.
3: Koia re?
2: Yeah.
3: Oh, yeah.
2: You can say koia re.
5: Ngā waiata o tū au kiuki, o nanahi, o nāianei, te reo o Tainui, te puna kōrero.

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0: What do you think that okay, I like what we've been doing. He a ki o whakaro te tikanga o tērā kiwa, Erika? Kei a koe e roa ana.
3: Like, take your time?
0: Yeah, you're warm.
3: Warm, okay.
0: Has something to do with time.
1: Yeah.
3: Oh, you took your time?
0: Nearly. So it's part of a negative connotation of this one.
3: Oh, okay.
0: Yeah.
3: Like, you took too long.
0: Yeah, no, like, you're you're late.
1: You're late. Oh, yeah.
0: You're the one that's making things long.
1: Ah.
0: Hey,
3: yeah.
0: Hey,
3: yeah. Yeah.

0: No, but he whenua, he wai, he tangata. Raupatu, the land, the water, the people.
1: In 1926, a royal commission was appointed called the Sim Commission, chaired by Supreme Court Judge William Sim, to consider the confiscations under the New Zealand Settlement Act 1863. The Sim Commission's findings and recommendations was that the compensation be granted pursuant to the Waikato Maniapoto Māori Claims Settlement Act Trust Fund for an annual payment be given to the Tainui Board Trust Fund and the Tainui Māori Trust Board to administer those funds for the benefit of Māori and the Waikato whose lands had been confiscated.
0: Kia tupu, kia hua, kia puawai, to grow, to prosper, to flourish.
2: Kei runga te koti pū, kei raro te koti hono.
3: Te reo o Tainui.
2: Te reo o Tainui.

0: 에어랑아디가.
1: Here's another phrase we can use in the mornings when it's time to get the kids up and off to kura. Have a great day at school. 자 하리 ngā mahi ki te kura I te rā nei. Have a great day at school. 자 하리 ngā mahi ki te kura I te rā nei.
0: He reo kōrero, he reo ora.
2: A spoken language is a living language.

0: rāt, he whenua, he wai, he tangata. Raupatu, the land, the water, the people.
1: King Tāwhiao returned to the Waikato disheartened from his trip to England. He saw his people were impoverished, stricken by the land wars and confiscations. He established the Pokai, originally called Punakai, or source of food, on Kingitanga Marae, that he could attend annually and encourage the people to return to their marae. He said, "I have instituted this gathering to feed the widowed, the bereaved, and the destitute. It is a doorway that has been opened to the multitudes of people and the bounty of food." The first pokai was held at Whatiwhati Hoi in March 1885.
0: Kia tupu, kia hua, kia puawai. To grow, to prosper, to flourish.
2: Ahoe no e te ui, kia tahuri ki tā tātou kiwaha.
3: Ai, tā tātou kiwaha i tēnei rā, tēnei wiki, nā ko nā.
4: Nā ko nā.
3: Nā ko nā. Nā ko nā.
4: And hea te tikanga.
3: Nā ko nā i pēnei ai au. It's because of that I'm like this.
4: Okay.
2: Yeah.
4: And you guys are looking at me.
2: Yeah, you need a few more.
3: Well, that's quite a, yeah, it's quite a big one.
2: I rongo au, kāre a pita i pai ki a paora. Nā ko nā, i whakatau ai au, kia kaua a paora e pōwhiritia ki te hui. Bit long that one.
4: Oh, so yeah, yeah. Somebody didn't like pita, and it was because of that, he wasn't given a welcome to the hui. He wasn't invited.
3: Yeah.
2: Ana. We all do that sometimes.
3: We all do that. Well, we try and
2: play having your barbie.
3: Yeah,
2: and you know, you got one text, you got one messenger group over here, and another one over there.
3: No, you've got about, if you've got four friends, you've got three messenger groups.
2: Yeah,
3: because there's one of those friends, they're not in that group. Yeah, you got another message because they're all in there, but the other friend's not in there. One for Paul, one for Peter.
4: And that's how you get yourself in trouble.
3: Nā ko nā i pēnā.
4: Yeah. I pēnā ai. Is it ai?
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0: 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Someone could be talking about something and saying, wow, such and such is going on, but this has happened and therein lies the problem. Therein lies the problem. 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
2: 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So right. 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
0: Yeah.
2: We don't have any chefs.
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0: Kia tupu, kia hua, kia puawai. To grow, to prosper, to flourish.
2: Te reo o tainui. 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
1: A lot of people don't know that Waikato Tainui have a dialect. For instance, Waikato Tainui replaced the kupu nei with neki. So te nei would become te neki, and inaia nei becomes inaia neki. But that's not to be confused with neki meneti.
0: Ngā kupu a iwi, o Waikato Tainui, no tātou ake, te reo.

0: He whenua, he wai, he tangata. Raupatu, the land, the water, the people.
1: The Sim Commission recommended that a payment of £3,000 per annum be made to Waikato as compensation for excessive confiscation of Waikato land. Tū Mate, the Rangatahi Group and the Kingitanga didn't accept that offer, saying that since land was taken, land should be given back, and that financial payments would only compensate the wrongdoing. So began negotiation over the next decade with National Prime Ministers George Forbes, Peter Fraser and Finance Minister Gordon Coates and Labour Prime Minister Michael Savage.
0: Kia tupu, kia hua, kia puawai. To grow, to prosper, to flourish.
2: Well, I'm on my Ano Nei crusade. A few episodes back, yeah. We were giving a solution or other ways of using or other kiwaha that would replace the habit that some have formed in using Ano Nei. How would you say they were using it as just to open the line?
3: And furthermore,
2: as a consequence, is that we looked at
3: added to that.
2: Added to that, mm-hmm. And like so, instead of Ano Nei e Hoama, you can say Kamutu.
4: Kamutu.
2: Kamutu. Kamutu. Kamutu. Furthermore. And in addition to my last thought, Kamutu.
4: Just going back to Ano Nei. It's actually it's as if blah, blah, blah. Is that right?
2: Yeah.
3: It's like, okay. It's as if.
4: Okay. Just checking.
2: Yeah. I tū I a ano nei kuia te māngai o te whare.
4: He stood as if he was the spokesperson.
2: Mm-hmm. Yeah. But people hang on to ano. And then they get ano. But okay. Kamutu is furthermore.
3: In addition to that,
2: yeah.
4: Kei a
3: koe he tauira? Ko te wānanga o te roa tēnei, ka mutu, he wāhi, tai ana e te tangata te ako i te reo.
2: Kia ora.
3: I te rorohiko, i te mahi pakihi anō hoki.
2: Ka pai.
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1: Raupatu, he whenua, he wai, he tangata. Raupatu, the land, the water, the people.
2: Despite widespread suffering and distress upon the people of Waikato to the north and south of the Mangatawhiri River as a result of Waikato land wars, which resulted in loss of life, resources and confiscations of their lands, the Kingitanga has continued to sustain the people. Its leaders have petitioned the Crown for justice and for the return of land since 1865 through to the settlement of Waikato Tainui Raupatu claim 20 years ago.
1: Kia tupu, kia hua, kia puawai. To grow, to prosper, to flourish.

0: Ki wa hai tarane kote.
1: Kote, rapea.
0: Rapea.
1: So we looked at koia and how it's used to emphasize or change the context of something.
0: Yeah.
1: And I thought, hey, pai ki te.
0: Add on.
1: Add on.
2: Oh, like koia rapea.
0: You're going to add on
1: koia
0: the next
1: rapea.
0: One.
1: So, whakarongo te wa. Maku rapea, maku rapea, maku koe e awhie.
0: So I'm happy for you.
1: Is the composer like questioning, or I might help you?
0: Yeah.
1: Or I might help you, rapea?
0: Yeah. Yeah.
1: It's actually, it's an indeed. I will indeed.
2: Ah.
1: Yeah. So when someone says, oh, kia kai tātou ki tēnei wharekai, say, ai rapea, absolutely.
2: Okay.
1: Ai rapea.
2: Oh, yeah. So it's,
1: kia haere rapea ki reira, let's go there.
0: Thank you for bringing that back for me. Yeah, because he wareware au I reira rā tērā kōrero iriana.
1: Aye.
0: Yeah, awesome. Yeah, mākura pia.

0: He whenua, he wai, he tangata. Raupatu, the land, the water, the people.
1: Following the unjust invasion of Waikato south of the Mangatahiri River, approximately 1.2 acres of land throughout Waikato Tainui was confiscated by the Crown under the New Zealand Settlements Act in 1863. This was to punish people of Waikato and gain control of the land placed by them under the protection of the kingitanga.
0: Kia tupu, kia hua, kia puawai. To grow, to prosper, to flourish.
2: Piriku ao ko kai tōtehe, te purupuru o te waka,
3: te reo o tainui.

0: strong up here.
1: Here's another phrase we can use in the mornings when it's time to get the kids up and off to kura. Get your lunchbox. 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
2: He reo kōrero, he reo ora.
3: A spoken language is a living language.

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2: Another kiwaha that came up.
3: Yes.
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4: Yeah. Mauakenei.
2: Yeah.
4: Like mau as in court, catch.
3: To be, I tēnei, my mau e whakamarama.
2: Well, ko te tikanga o te kupu, o te kōrero, o te kianga, te kiwaha, Mauakenei, forever and a day.
3: Yeah.
2: Forever.
3: And continued.
2: Infinity and beyond.
3: Ah,
4: 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Yeah. So, okay.

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1: 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Raupatu, the land, the water, the people.
2: In March 1987, Robert Te Kotahi Mahuta, on behalf of himself, the members of Waikato Tainui, the Tainui Māori Trust Board and Ngā Marae Tōpū, submitted a claim to the Waitangi Tribunal under the Treaty of Waitangi Act in relation to the Raupatu and was registered with the Waitangi Tribunal as Wai30. According to the testimonies by Waikato Kaumātua and Kuia in affidavits, the injustice of the Raupatu was still felt by Waikato as in the past.
1: Kia tupu, kia hua, kia pua wai. To grow, to prosper, to flourish.

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2: Fioke.
1: A te tei taura.
2: That's like, yeah, buzzy, yay.
1: Yeah, buzzy. Yeah. I just hear the.
0: Koia.
2: Okay. 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
1: Fioke. 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
2: 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Taking the sunshine out of...
3: Yeah.
2: Weno ko te nehe, kupu anō mo te saint.
4: I thought it might have been related to the nehe nehe nui.
2: Weno, and ko te nehe, ko te kupu anō mo te pai. Ke nō nei te pai.
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2: 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Hei te pēne te haru. 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
1: Raupatu, he whenua, he wai, he tangata. Raupatu, the land, the water, the people.
2: In 1912, King Mahuta died and his eldest son, Te Rata, was crowned the fourth Māori king. Although he was shy and sickly, he was strongly supported by his cousin, Te Puia. The following year, Te Rata led another ope to England to petition King George and Queen Mary to return Waikato confiscated land, which breached the Treaty of Waitangi. In June the following year, he had an audience with them that proved fruitless. The claims were referred back to the New Zealand government to investigate.
1: Kia tupu. Kia hua, kia puawai, to grow, to prosper, to flourish.

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2: Oh, jeez, okay. So, we're going to have a conversation about tiro. But that's okay. We'll talk about pakaru first.
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1: Yeah.
0: And I used this initially in a waiata that I composed he rangi ko takotoke ana ko tinga te ngārara. And some of you might sing that waiata and not know nāku tērā waiata.
2: Oh, he rawe. He rawe e te iwi.
1: I think we've talked about it before.
0: We have.
1: On Taringa.
0: Yeah. That's right. It's been on Taringa.
1: We dissected it a little. Mm-hmm.
0: And pakuru ana te tero o te tīkaukau was in there in the context of being absolutely, you know, you've overdone it.
2: Yeah. Yes.
0: In terms of eating.
2: Oh,
1: I know that feeling well.
0: Yeah. You know, when you think, oh, I'm just going to have one more and you do and then one turns into 10.
1: Yeah.
0: Ana kuira. You're absolutely how te kupu pake?
1: Bloated.
0: Be bloated.
2: Yes, spite bloated.
0: Yep. You are ana bloated. Ko tinga te ngārara. Koera tērā, engari, ko pakaru te tero, you're just had it.
2: Yes. Yeah.
0: Oh, you know, you've done yourself in really because, because of you've eaten too much, you've done yourself in.
2: Yeah, and you know, when you're talking about pakaru ana te tero, I'm thinking to myself, oh, you're almost on exploding point.
0: Yes.
2: You know?
0: Yeah.
2: We, and that's the imagery that I get from our kiwaha.
0: Yeah.
2: Yeah, good boy.

0: atu. He whenua, he wai, he tangata. Raupatu, the land, the water, the people.
1: E kahana te puia ki te whakakite, ai painga mo te iwi me ngāna kupu, me he mea ka moimoi ahau, kua hau anake, me he mea ka moimoi a e tātou, ka tāia e tātou. 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
1: He reo kōrero, he reo ora. A spoken language is a living language.

0: He whenua, he wai, he tangata. Raupatu, the land, the water, the people.
1: In February 1938, Tūmati agreed to an annual offer of £5,000 by the government with the provision for further negotiations. However, 2 months later, Tūmati died. Negotiations were postponed till 1946, where Te Puia agreed to Prime Minister Peter Fraser's offer of £5,000 in perpetuity. In time, Tūmati's hope for negotiations to resume between Waikato and the Crown came to fruition to complete their Raupatu settlement in 95.
0: Kia tupu, kia hua, kia puawai. To grow, to prosper, to flourish.
2: Kiwaha. Kiwaha. Te kiwaha.
3: E hoi ana tō waka kiwhia.
2: Where are you paddling your canoe to?
4: Where are you going?
3: E hoi ana tō waka kiwhia.
2: Yeah.
3: Like, do we say it as a pātai or?
2: Yeah.
3: Where the heck do you think you're going?
2: Yeah.
3: Okay.
2: But, you give a context. Ine e mua kei tēne te kiwahai.
4: Wa anua ki eiku te wā ka pūkei katoa te preti.
2: Yeah.
4: A te tangata, so someone is at a hākari, and they are piling it on, like they're getting
3: like
4: ready.
3: Like they're never going to eat again.
4: Winter hibernation.
2: Yeah.
3: Right.
4: Kame atu tētai, e hoi ana tō waka ki here. Where are you going with all that provision?
2: Yeah.
3: Okay, yeah.
2: So that's the kiwaha.
3: Okay.
2: Do you really need that much food?
4: Yeah. Yeah, are you not coming back? Like, is this it for you?
5: Katangi te tītī, katangi hoki ko kāka, ngā kāka wahanui, te reo o tainui.

0: Tautaupiri te maunga, ko Waikato te awa. Te reo o tainui. Tapa, tapahiana.
1: Rahupatu. He whenua, he wai, he tangata. Raupatu, the land, the water, the people.
2: According to the Court of Appeal, the Sim Commission's report had failed to convey the crippling impact of Raupatu on the welfare, economy and potential development of Tainui. It said that the annual monetary payments made by the government were well below present-day money values and called for a more real and constructive form of compensation if the treaty was to be honoured.
1: Kia tupu, kia hua, kia puawai. To grow, to prosper, to flourish.

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1: Here's another phrase we can use in the mornings when it's time to get the kids up and off to kura. Hurry up, you're running late. Kia horo koa, kei te tō muri koe. 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Kia horo koa, kei te tō muri koe.
2: He reo kōrero, he reo ora.
3: A spoken language is a living language.

0: He whenua, he wai, he tangata. Raupatu, the land, the water, the people.
1: In 1985, the Waitangi Tribunal wrote in the Manukau Report Y8 that from the records of Sir John Gorst in 1864, the report of the Royal Commission 60 years after that, and from historical research almost a century since the event, all sources agree that the Waikato people never rebelled, but were attacked by British troops in direct violation of Article 2 of the Treaty of Waitangi.
0: Kia tupu, kia hua, kia puawai. To grow, to prosper, to flourish.
2: I've heard te teikanake mena. 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And I says, e he ana tō karakia e tai. Well, karemata ki tupu, we say tupu, as is, well, it's not that.
3: It's not that tupu.
2: He kupu anō te tupu.
3: Yeah.
2: It's not tupu, right.
3: He mana te mana,
2: yeah.
3: He tupu, right. Te tupu.
2: He mana te mana, he tupu, te tupu. Yeah. See, someone might have more mana in terms of, well, te tuakana.
3: Yeah.
2: Te tera mana tera. Ākwanei whiaheari ki tera mana tera. Engari, nui ake te tupu o tera.
4: Right, yeah.
2: It's like some of those, you know. These days, shoddy diners back in the day. Hey, they were pretty
3: gross.
2: Oh, man, because you could only get, you go there for their taste.
3: You go there for
2: you know.
3: Yeah, that grill hasn't been cleaned in generations.
2: That's because of the flavour.
3: Koe na te tupu.
2: That's right. Yeah. And, koe ra te rā kupu.
3: Yeah.
5: Kōrero tia te reo Māori i ngā wā katoa.
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1: But he whenua, he wai, he tangata. Raupatu, the land, the water, the people.
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1: 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To grow, to prosper, to flourish.

0: And as always, we have, you know,
1: robustly discussed
0: this. Yes.
2: Yeah, well, we
0: deliberations.
2: We stayed up all night thinking yeah. about this.
0: Mm-hmm. And we landed on?
2: And we landed on, he kōrero tēnei mo te wā, e rūhāna koe te wera o te rā.
1: Oh, yeah.
0: Oh, yeah.
2: Kua rare.
0: Kua rare.
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2: Yeah, oh, kua rare. Yeah.

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0: Kia tupu, kia hua, kia puawai. To grow, to prosper, to flourish.

0: just another phrase we can use around the whare in the evenings. What shall we have for dinner? Hiahahi kai mā tātou I te pōnei. What shall we have for dinner? Hiahahi kai mā tātou I te pōnei.
1: He reo kōrero, he reo ora. A spoken language is a living language.

0: He whenua, he wai, he tangata. Raupatu, the land, the water, the people.
1: In 1894, King Tawhiel died and his eldest son, Mahuta, became the third Māori king. King Mahuta created the king movement's first courts with judges, clerks and registrars. King Mahuta was asked by Prime Minister Richard Seddon to be a member of the Legislative Council and a minister representing Māori on the Executive Council. Mahuta accepted and was sworn into Parliament in 1903.
0: Kia tupu, kia hua. Kia pua wai, to grow, to prosper, to flourish.
2: Too late to get the iwi, and all it means is?
3: Too late, you've missed it.
2: Too late, you missed it.
4: Too late, you missed it.
2: Yeah. Who have you heard use this?
4: Man, I can't remember the last time I heard it.
2: Yeah.
4: We've so, we've progressed well.
2: Yeah.
3: Right,
4: in terms
3: yeah.
4: of te reo Māori.
3: Yeah.
4: But these are one of the... Hey, these are one of the dimes of the 90s and 80s.
2: Quinn, and I think even before then, it's one I hear from a particular generation.
4: Oh, yeah.
2: No ngā taipakeke.
4: Mm-hmm.
2: So, Quinn, I did that one me tino rango nā eo ia Timoti.
4: Aye, aye, aye.
5: Te reo o tainui. 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
1: Mm-hmm.
2: Your job is to sit and listen.
1: Yeah. All you have to do.
2: Yeah. All you have to do.
1: Yeah.
2: Oh, right.
1: Yeah.
0: Ko tahi no te mahi.
1: Hoi anō tāu he. Ne?
0: Yeah, hoi anō tāu he.
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1: 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Verb. So this is the action that you need to do, this is what you need to do. Muri mai, ne?
2: Yeah. Wait, so you could still change that up, and could I change it to tāku?
1: Yep.
2: He
1: yep.
2: anō tāku.
1: Yep.
2: He anō e tāku, he pātai ngā pātai.
1: Kāpai.
0: Yeah.
1: Yep.
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1: Mm.
0: So all I have to do is just this.
2: Mm.

0: He whenua, he wai, he tangata. 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
1: Te Puia was always thinking about the future of her people, saying, if I dream, I dream alone. If we all dream together, we can succeed. She changed her mind about education. Ken Koreki wanted his adopted son, Robert Te Kotahi Mahuta, to be a mechanic, but Te Puia intervened and sent him to Mount Albert Grammar School in Auckland. Later, he became the principal negotiator for Waikato's continuing claims against the Crown regarding their land confiscation to its settlement 20 years ago.
0: Kia tupu, kia hua, kia puawai. To grow, to prosper, to flourish.
2: Piri te maunga ko Waikato te awa, te reo o tainui, tapa tapahiana.

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1: Ciao Radio 2 fan. Now, today we look at the days of the week. Ratu is the Māori kupu for Tuesday. Ratu, Tuesday.
2: 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A spoken language is a living language.

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0: 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To grow, to prosper, to flourish.
2: I was about to say, karewi te parore haere, I'm not just wandering about.
3: Yeah.
2: And mā tātua tū, and I think perhaps te tairawhiti might say, karore.
4: Karore, ai.
2: Yeah. 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
4: Iaua. 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
2: Yeah, you have some word that's on the other end of the spectrum.
4: On the other.
2: So, koe ra te parore, to wander ne. And kaewa, you got kupu like kaewa, means to be same sort of a thing. But kaewa, te rere ki o te kaewa, you haven't got a home. So ko te manu kaewa is a bird that just sort of flies around, hasn't got a tree to perch in. And then we got the tene kupu, which is a sort of fun one. 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
4: Tipi, ai.
2: And again, tipi haere and parore are different. Hey, parore is the sort of going about. Tipi haere, you're on a trip of some sort. There's a plan where you've planned to go such and such, but between te a and the u.
4: And the u.
2: I wanganui I te a me te u, you have a tipi haere. So koe rā te tipi haere. And then, ko tēnei kupu, ko te tai haere.
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4: Oh, yeah.
2: But you're quite definite, not only where you're going to end up, but how you're going to end up there. 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
0: 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I tuku tīwhiri au. I reka.
2: Okay.
0: Said, you're like, where? I didn't even feel the presence of a tīwhiri.
2: Yeah, I need to try and backtrack. What did you say before you actually said kei tō ihu?
0: Aye.
2: That one when you referred to your own nose.
0: Yes. Koina.
1: Tō ihu rānei.
0: Yeah. Kia huri ki te kiwa kei tōku ihu tōku.
1: Aye, aye, aye. We shall turn to our kiwaha.
0: Yeah. And that's
1: right as it is that.
2: Which is right there on your nose.
0: Yep.
2: Right there in front of your nose.
0: Koina hoki.
1: Ai, ai, ai.
0: Koina te tika ngō te kei tō ihu, ne? And I suppose ko te, wow, kao, ko te pūtake o te kiwaha nei, ko te whakamahi ngō te ihu.
1: Ai, ai.
0: Me ona rā wekewekitanga, engari, ai, ko te kei tō ihu, exactly what you said, right there in front of you.
2: Right in front of you, like your nose.

0: he whenua, he wai, he tangata. Raupatu, the land, the water, the people.
1: Pai Te Huri Nui Jones was one of the principal stalwarts for the Kingitanga. He was an advisor to Te Puia, King Koroki, and Te Ariki Nui Dame Te Atai Rangikahu. Following the recommendation of the Sim Commission, Pai Te Huri Nui played a major role in the negotiations and helped in the preparation of the Waikato Maniapoto Claim Settlement Act 1946. He was King Koroki's representative and inaugural chairman of the Tainui Māori Trust Board.
0: Kia tupu, kia hua, kia puawai. To grow, to prosper, to flourish.
2: Kōrero tia te reo Māori i ngā wā katoa.
3: Te reo o Tainui.
2: Te reo o Tainui.

0: Reorang Atira. Got a financial rebel study for the part that I hear. Today I'm going to teach you how to ask somebody how they are. Kei te pē whiakwe. How are you? Kei te pē whiakwe.
1: He reo kōrero, he reo ora.
2: A spoken language is a living language.

0: He whenua, he wai, he tangata. Raupatu, the land, the water, the people.
1: In 1989, the Crown and Waikato entered into direct negotiations. Waikato pursued compensation on the basis of their long-established principles of land for land. First, as land was taken, land must be returned. Second, the money is the acknowledgement by the Crown of their crime. In 1993, Nationals Minister of Justice, Douglas Graham, became the Minister of Office of Treaty Settlements, and as a goodwill gesture, the Crown vested the Hopu Hopu military base in Pōtitau Te Whirowhiro for the benefit of Waikato.
0: Kia tupu, kia hua, kia puawai. To grow, to prosper, to flourish.
2: Koia tēnei te kiwaha e rere atu nei. Ana, ko te koia.
3: E ha koia te tikanga o te kupu koia i te kiwaha?
2: E hara koia te rā i te tino pātai e hihi anau ki te whakautu. Nā, ko rongo koutou ko te koia, and I think we've spoken about...
4: We have spoken about koia as an emphasis word before.
2: Yeah, we've used it for maybe, I think, oh, I don't know, whatever episode it would have been, but, you know, you can say koia.
3: Koia hoki.
2: Like, yo.
3: Yeah, that's it.
2: Koia.
3: Yeah.
2: Koia, koia. Was like, yeah, okay, sure. Koia, koia. Yeah, sure.
3: Mm.
2: When you think it would be like, yo, right on, but yeah. And then you've got Koia Pū.
3: Mm.
2: And if anyone, wow, I don't know which parts of the neighbourhood of Tainui uses the re, but I know.
3: Koia re?
2: Yeah.
3: Oh, yeah.
2: You can say Koia re.

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1: That stirs the hearts.
0: O te tangata.
1: Of the people.
2: Āre kahanara. Once named Alexandra, this township is now known as Pirongia. 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
0: Honouring places of the past, today for the future, te reo irirangi o Tainui.

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2: It was Te Kōti that built the house Te Tokanga Nui ānoho. True or false? It was Te Kōti that built the house Te Tokanga Nui ānoho. True or false? True, Te Kōti did build Te Tokanga Nui ānoho.
0: Upoku Pakaru, resources proudly sponsored by Waikato Tainui.

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2: Just going for the hell of it. No reason for going, just taking along.
3: He rite tonu ne ki te haere pukanoa?
1: Yeah, just go for the sake of it. Just, third wheel. Wingman, being the wingman.
2: Wingman sounds better than third wheel. 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I have experienced third wheel and not my cup of Milo.
1: Yeah, so how you would use this is that if you're out someplace, it goes, oh, cheer, what you up to, bro? 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I'm just taking along with the brace.
0: Yeah. Hey.

0: Tūro e te whānau. 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Here's another kupu tupitai ao to help you when you're recycling. 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

0: kua whakatūria e hau tēnei tāonga. 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He kua hawhānui kua puare, ki te puna tangata me te puna kai.
1: Waikare marae. Waikare has hosted the Pokai on the first Saturday of December since 1956. King Mahuta had instituted the Pokai at Moria in 1900. Later in the time of King Koroki, this Pokai was established in the area of Ngāti Hine. The Ngāti Hine of Moria are close kin of the Ngāti Hine of Waikare. Ngāti Hine is also the name of the meeting house at Waikare. The purpose of the Waikare Pokai is a celebration of the tasks of Te Puia. Te Puia was instrumental in developing land schemes in this part of the Waikato region.
0: Ko te paukai, he mahi tō kai, he tō tangata. The paukai is to create sustenance for its people.
2: Iwa Rimafa.
3: That song was massive.
4: And it's my honour to present
2: Tainui La

0: Every episode, we usually start off with a kiwaha o te wiki. But sometimes with our iwi o te wiki guests, they change it up with a kianga. So he kiwaha ki anga rānei. Do you have any of those to share with us?
1: I guess one of the big ones is whanake whakamua.
2: Whanake whakamua.
1: Develop forward, eh?
0: That's mean.
1: Developments, eh? Whether it's real development, personal developments, iwi development.
2: Whanake whakamua.
3: Whanake whakamua. 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
0: Whanake whakamua.
3: Yeah.
4: Tiny Light.
5: Good father.
4: Even though you don't.

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1: A historical site.
0: Tākiri I te whatu manawa.
1: That stirs the hearts.
0: O te tangata.
1: Of the people.
2: Pai Tai, ne rangiriri on the east bank of the Waikato River. In 1857, the first Waikato meeting to discuss the kingship was held at Pai Tai.
0: Honouring places of the past, today for the future, te reo irirangi o Tainui.

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1: 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True or false? Wakapa Tainui have a reo planned named Tikanga Ora, Reo Ora. True or false? True. Wakapa Tainui do have a reo plan named Tikanga Ora, Reo Ora.
2: Upoku Pakaru Resources proudly sponsored by Wakapa Tainui.

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0: Huro e te whānau. 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Here's another kupu tupitai ao to help you when you're recycling. 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
1: Taniwha marae. The names of the houses of this marae were taken from a prophetic saying of King Tawhia. Me whakatupu ki te hua o te rengarenga is the name of the meeting house. Me whakapakari ki te hua o te kawariki is the name of the dining house. This marae paukai is held on the first Saturday of the month of February in remembrance of Tāmati Herangi, brother of Te Puia. He was a master carver and stalwart of the kīngitanga.
0: Ko te paukai, he mahi tō tō kai, he tō tō tangata. The paukai is to create sustenance for its people.
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0: O te tangata.
1: Of the people.
2: Maungakawa, located northeast of Cambridge, the Constitution for Te Kauhanganui was written in 1894 by Tsumwaki Tana Taingakawa.
0: Honouring places of the past, today for the future, te reo irirangi o Tainui.
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4: Kia ora, nau mā haere mā, welcome to Hākiri Hākinakina Fest of Sport. This Saturday morning, it is October the 10th, and we're coming to live to you from our offices here in the Victoria Street in Hamilton. On the show this morning, in the first hour, we'll look at a predominantly rugby union theme. The NPC competition is alive and kicking with our Waikato side playing. Then also the big game this afternoon, early evening, with the All Blacks and the Wallabies as part of the Rugby Championship. So plenty to look forward to. We'll touch on a couple of other subjects that are making headlines, and namely the Rugby League. A lot of discussion in and around the Chiefs' name. So stay tuned. You're listening to your host, JD, on Hākiri Hākinakina. That day, October 10, Tainui Live, back shortly, and we'll talk all things rugby. Back shortly. Kia ora.
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0: उसको पकड़ मेका ठेकारा नहीं Hani Whakatupu Tangata is the name of the rock that shows the resting place of the Tainui Waka. True or false? Hani Whakatupu Tangata is the name of the rock that shows the resting place of the Tainui Waka. True or false? False. Hani Ate Waiwai Kimiatu or Hani Whakarere Tangata is the name of that rock. The other rock that is there is named Puna Whakatipu Tangata.
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1: Hey, welcome back, Bano. Let's go to NPC first because it is our quarterfinal time in the Motu today. And last week's games first, we saw Tasman get home over Waikato 50-33, Otago 45 over Auckland 42. I watched that game. Very good game. Northland 28 over, what's that game too? Over Southland down there in Invercargill 28-14. Canterbury 22 over a determined Manawatu 12. Counties held the shield. I watched this game also. Counties were 12 and Hawke's Bay 7. Taranaki big winners over Wellington, who are really, really struggling, the Capital Boys, 66-26. And Bar Plenty, bit of an upset here, but a well deserved win, 35-21 over North Harbour. So in Rugby Union and NPC, it's a top 8. And that gets underway last night, actually, with Northland and Tasman. Today sees North Harbour hosting Taranaki up there at the North Harbour Stadium. It can be a tough game. And Otago playing Hawke's Bay at the Forsyth Bar in Dunedin. A couple of big games. And tomorrow, Canterbury, Waikato, down there at One Day Stadium in Ōtautahi, Christchurch. So, yeah, anyone, I think this is really up for grabs. Canterbury boys come right at this time of the year. Otago at home. North Harbour being the big movers. And Northland, shield holders, but also going down to counties. And is that their season done? So a lot to play for in those quarterfinal matches in the rugby union. And also tonight, of course, it is the ABs and the Wallabies. 40 years since the ABs have been beaten by the Wallabies, and been a huge number of years at the Garden or the home of the All Blacks, Eden Park. Interesting name, team. Few injuries, free form things. Damien McKenzie shifts the 10 for Ruben Love, who's out injured. Bowden Barrett comes at the back to fullback. And then the forwards, Tupavar stays on the blind side flank. And Peter Lakai comes into 7. Scott Barrett returns, the former captain under Razor Robinson. He returns in the lock. And yeah, so an interesting sort of a lineup there with the ABs. I think they should beat the Wallabies, but it's going to be a lot tighter than what people think. That's rugby union whānau. And when we come back, let's have a look, talk about a little bit of league and a little bit of rugby union and a subject that's doing the rounds and everyone's got an opinion. 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And that's come out after 9. Back shortly. Kia ora.
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4: 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E tū I te tū a te uru kāhikatea.
2: There you go, kapa haka a lot.
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0: Huro e te whānau. Reducing, reusing and recycling waste is one major way we can all contribute to sustaining our environment as kaitiaki of Papatūānuku. Here's another kupu tipi tai ao to help you when you're recycling. 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
4: Hey, welcome back, partner. We're talking Chiefs, the NZR, New Zealand Rugby Union, taking the NRL to court over the use and the trademark name of the Chiefs. Now, I'm going to talk about legalities, and legal terms and who's registered the trademark, which I understand the New Zealand Rugby Union have done for New Zealand and Australia and the logo. But really, people, is it that such a biggie? Is this the old boys' network getting together, all those old rugby fishheads trying to take league? Is rugby union frightened by league? You know, what really is behind this? And is it just commercial, financial value and trademark and protect? Because I'm a Waikato Chiefs man hard, through and through. There won't be any problem with a PNG Chiefs. Different code, different country, different comp. Wow, did it have to come to this? You know, New South Wales Blues, Auckland Blues, no big difference, hey? Come on, people. The sport in PNG, a Pacific Island nation, is it going to roll out and go to court and whatever, and the legalities come through and they may have to change their name? Well, I don't think it's going to really damper the support. But what it does, it shows the rugby union for who they are. Come on, people. Common sense. What really disadvantages the

Waikato Chiefs, and I'm a Chiefs fan 110%. If we have PNG Chiefs, wouldn't it be great if the PNG Chiefs played the Warriors at the FMG Stadium and Waikato Chiefs played here at the same time? Imagine that! What a sellout! The Chiefs, I really think it's a place that we didn't really have to go far, no? Really, New Zealand Rugby Union, if that's what you got more to worry about than that, mate, maybe your game is in trouble. Here you go. Come back. We're going to wrap the first hour, talk about the people. Waikato Chiefs, PNG Chiefs, room for both. That's what your host here, JD, says. There's room for both. Different sports, different countries, different comps. Maybe different people. Back shortly. Hākari hākinakina.

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1: Hey, welcome back. Wrapping up the first hour, it's all roads heading tonight to the All Blacks and the Wallabies. The basketball, the Chiefs, the Breakers, they're in action again against the Perth Wildcats on Wednesday night. They did beat the Adelaide Rams this week, 88-72. They're fourth on the table. They've got a new team. I think they'll make the playoffs this year. Very, very good side. Sydney Kings always thereabouts. But the basketball New Zealand Breakers going well, and I think they're a real possibility. Golf, Daniel Hillier won the Spanish BMW Open. Got a hole-in-one, won a car. A BMW car that's worth about $280,000. But he cleaned up there and won that. Daniel Hillier in the golf. So coming up, we'll be our special guest with YWN, Yarns with Nums, when we return. So that's the first hour done and dusted. Stay tuned. 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
1: Kua whakatūria e hau tēnei tāonga. 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He kua hawhānui kua puare, ki te puna tangata me te puna kai.
2: Te awa marahi marae. The Paukai at Te Awa Marahi is held on the 24th of November beginning in 1961. Te Oha ki a Te Puia is the name of the ancestral meeting house. This date is the commemoration of the coronation of King Te Rata in 1912. Princess Te Puia was a strong leader who guided the people to establish a settlement at Port Waikato, culminating with Te Oha ki a Te Puia.
1: Ko Te Paukai, he mahi tō kai, he tō tangata. The Paukai is to create sustenance for its people.
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4: 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Iwa Arima Whā.

0: Okay, I need the kiwa. Ha!
1: Kiwa.
0: And just to put a spin on things, I'm going to ask Erica. I'm just going to say, Ida, and see what she says back.
1: Dot.
0: No.
1: That's Ida Kati, right?
0: No. Ida's, yeah. Ida's also speckled. So Ida, Ida.
1: Yeah, like core Ida Ida in core the Ida, Ida. Bottom lip pots covered in spots. Harry McCleary book, that's translated.
2: Yeah, koe na te kupu, eh?
1: Yeah.
2: Core Ida Ida.
0: And tētehi o ngā tani whanāna te wako o tainui ārahi mai, ko tō neinga, ko pane Ida Ida.
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0: 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Pane Ida Ida, he, ai, he Pacific Ahara Dolphin.
2: Yeah, marama.
0: Oh. Ana koe na te tētehi o ngā tani whanāna te wako tainui
2: ārahi. Ai, ai.
0: Yeah.
1: Hey, that's so cool.
0: Yeah. Okay. Puhiri ira.
2: Ira. Ana tokai.
0: Ah, it could be. So ira is like, yeah, look in front of you. Kei whia te mena. Ira. Kei mui ako.
2: Ah.
1: Ah.
2: Ira.
1: Ira.
2: Ira.
0: Yeah, ira.
2: Ira. Ah, yeah. Ira, ara, ana.
0: Yeah.
2: Yeah, yeah.

0: te papa o te whenua.
1: A historical site.
0: Tā kiri I te whatu manawa.
1: That stirs the hearts.
0: O te tangata.
1: Of the people.
2: Haurua, located along State Highway 3 between Otorohanga and Hangatiki. It was at Haurua that rangatira of Ngāti Maniapoto gave their support to Pōtatau Te Whero as the first Māori King.
0: Honouring places of the past, today for the future, Te Reo Irirangi o Tainui.

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1: Sankara was born in Okoroide. True or false? Sankara was born in Okoroide. True or false? True. Mahinarangi travelled from the east coast to Aotea where she met Turongo and they had their son, Raukawa.
2: Upoko Pakaru Resources proudly sponsored by Waikato Timing.

0: Super fucker. 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
1: Are. 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
2: Porker. Pig.
3: We all know those ones.
1: Yeah, exactly. Somebody just isn't inconsiderate. And it doesn't have to be at the food table, but somebody's just inconsiderate of other people's feelings or anything like that.
3: Don't be that person.
2: Don't be that guy at the marae that shows up just for the hākari.
3: Get that tea towel.
2: Get that tea towel, whānau.

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1: Hūrō he te whānau. Reducing, reusing and recycling waste is one major way we can all contribute to sustaining our environment as kaitiaki of Papatūānuku. Here's another kupu tipitai ao to help you when you're recycling. 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He tipi tai ao, hei tiaki tai ao.
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0: Kua whakatūria e hau tēnei tāonga. 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He kuaha whānui kua puare ki te puna tangata me te puna kai.
1: Waipapa Marae. The Pokai began at Waipapa in Kawhia in 1885. Every year on the 12th of March, everyone gathers in front of the ancestral houses Ngā Tai Whakarongorua and Takuhiahia. King Tawhiao established the date and purpose of the Pokai at Waipapa. The main purpose was to discuss aspects of kēngitanga advancement and development. On the occasion of the centenary Pokai of Waipapa in 1985, the food was laid on mats on the ground. This was how food was taken in bygone days.
0: Ko te Pokai, he mahi tō kai, he tō tangata. The Pokai is to create sustenance for its people.
2: Tainui, live.
3: Too much. Too many.

0: tā tātou kiwaha I te rā nei, e koe, e koe.
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0: E koe, e koe. 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
1: Mm-hmm.
0: So things with the instances, like as if serves you right.
1: Yep. Good job.
0: Good job. E koe, e koe.
1: Enge, we grew up with enge.
0: Enge.
1: And yep. I've come to learn e koe. E koe, e koe.
0: Yeah, I never heard enge until I came to these regions. Yeah,
1: yes. So, And then you felt really lucky.
0: Yeah, and I was like, enge, enge.
2: Feeling it and loving it.
3: Finally, live.
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1: A historical site.
0: Tākiri i te whatu manawa.
1: That stirs the heart.
0: O te tangata.
1: Of the people.
2: O Rākau, situated southeast of Te Awamutu, also known as Rewi's Last Stand. The Battle of O Rākau, which went on from the 31st of March to the 2nd of April, 1864. It was here that Rewi uttered his famous declaration of defiance, Ka whawhaito nu mātou, āke, āke, āke.
0: Honouring places of the past, today for the future, Te Reo Irirangi o Tainui.

0: ऊपर पकड़े मेका ठेका राना है
1: Te Arawa Waka landed here first before Tainui Waka did. True or false? Te Arawa Waka landed here first before Tainui Waka did. True or false? True. Te Arawa Waka did land here before Tainui Waka.
2: Upoku Pakaru Resources proudly sponsored by Waikato Tainui.

0: più fuoco ritte ritte ritte chiarito mai. 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
1: poi con nuke nuke.
2: Untrustworthy person.
3: Yeah.
4: Wow. That's a doozy. That's a bit of a word. That's a bit of a tongue twister.
3: Yeah, I untrust myself to say that. I probably, untrustworthy person. We all know those people in our lives. And then, koia, hoi, ko honu ki nuke.
2: So, ki te tiro tiro ki te ki ngā kupu hoi, hoi a te waka, te ko honu ki nuke. 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
3: Yeah, there you go. Staring in the wrong direction, taking some place you don't want to go, round and round in circles.
2: Doing his or her own thing.
3: Yep, yep.
2: There's no I in team.
3: There you go.
2: Kia ora.
4: Kia ora.

0: Pūro e te whānau. 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Here's another kupu tipi tai ao to help you when you're recycling. 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
1: Maketū marae. The 13th of March is the annual date of the Maketū Pōkai. Auau ki te rangi is the ancestral house. It is guarding the resting place of the Tainui Kanu. Hani and Puna are the limestone pillars. Ahurei is the sacred hill. Tangi te Korowhiti is the sacred tree.
0: Ko te Pōkai, he mahi tō tō kai, he tō tō tangata. The Pōkai is to create sustenance for its people.
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0: Ko tā tātou kiwaha I tēnei wiki e hoa mā?
1: Tai e ana.
0: Tai e ana.
1: Tai e ana.
0: Tai e.
1: Tai e ana.
0: Tai e ana.
1: Or would we drag the... Tai e ana.
0: Tai e ana. I think just tai e ana.
1: Tai e ana.
0: T-A-I-E-A. Tai e.
1: Tai e.
0: Tai e.
1: Does it mean flash, eh?
0: Yeah. It means when someone is looking well. So e hoa mā, ko te tikanga o tēnei, ko te hanga o tētahi tangata, te papai o te hanga o tētahi tangata. So, I whakapaipai e Erika I ona maku I tēnei ata, I ki te aia I whakaroka, oh, tai e ana. Tai e ana.
1: Ngā mihi e hoa.
0: I would use it when someone is dapper, or really, you know, really in formal dress.
1: Yeah.
0: Yeah, kia tai e ana tō te hanga o te tangata.
1: What about that pretty well-known catchy song from Ngā Tūmanako?
0: Yes.
1: Tae, te tū.
0: Te tū. Ai.
1: Yeah, that's a cool waiata.
0: That's a cool waiata, yes. And to my understanding of that waiata, just using that as a focus point, is talking about the stance of our wahine.
1: Yeah.
0: And the way they carry themselves. So not so much just about their clothing, the way they clothe themselves, but how
1: but
0: they carry themselves.
1: Yeah, how they carry themselves.
0: Yeah, yeah.
1: And because that was a poi too, eh?
0: Yeah, yeah.
1: So it was
0: all
1: about basically celebrating women.
0: Yeah, absolutely. Yeah.
2: Too much, too Mickey. Diary live. Always pumping the mean sound. 95.4.

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0: Tākiri I te whatu manawa.
1: That stirs the hearts.
0: O te tangata.
1: Of the people.
2: Whati Whati Hoi, located at the foot of Mount Pirongia. 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

0: 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True or false? Kānei Te Tupuke is the name of the meeting house at Maketu Marae. True or false? False. The name of the meeting house at Maketu Marae is O'o Ki Te Rangi.
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0: plus fort que Rite, Rite, Rite, Charité. 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Words of divine importance.
1: Yeah. I mean, he tangata koe whai te hahi. You can think of some of the scriptures. As you know, he kupu irirangi era.
2: Ko te irirangi hoki, you know, being on the reo irirangi, it's all about frequency. He rite tonu tira, the frequency you let out.
1: So, for instance, some of the tongikura that were left by Kingi Tawhiao, for instance, koe no hanga I tōku nei whare, you know, those are words of importance about being able to be resilient in times of need, all those types of things, yeah.
2: And like the irirangi and the frequency, koe rā ngetihi kōrero ka kore kore rawa e ngaro, iroto I ngā tau, ne?
1: Yeah.

0: Pūro he te whānau. 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Here's another kupu tipitai ao to help you when you're recycling. 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
1: Tainui Live. Time for a throwback.

0: kua whakatūria e hau tēnei tāonga. 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He kua hawhānui kua puare, ki te puna tangata me te puna kai.
1: Tauranga Nui Marae. The Pokai began at Tauranga Nui in 1934. The date is the 14th of September to honour the coronation day of King Mahuta. This date was exchanged with Horahora with the reason given that the Waipait runs in September. This is the rationale for the statement that some say the Pokai started then, 34. Rangi Wahitu is the meeting house. Some say that the year 1934 is an assumption. What is actually known is that Tauranga Nui hosted King Mahuta shortly before his death in 1912.
0: Ko te Pokai, he mahi tō kai. He tō tō tangata. The Pokai is to create sustenance for its people.
2: This is where it's at, whānau.
3: Everything was relevant to here, to Aotearoa.
4: Definitely ahead of their time.

0: Te huri tonu ki te kiwahane, lest we, kia moe mai koutou. Usually, with our timing, someone comes out with a card.
1: Yes.
0: He me e whakaati mai ana ki a mātou te taima.
2: He mata taima.
0: He mata taima. Kei waita taima.
2: Kei waita taima.
0: There's a kiwaha there, waita taima.
2: Waita taima o ta taima.
0: O ta taima, koe mumu taima.
2: Aye.
0: But I tēnei taima, that's not our kiwaha.
2: Kia ora.
0: Ko tā tātou kiwaha, ko te heaha te aha.
1: Heaha
0: te aha.
1: Okay, and what's that got to do with the person with the timer?
0: Wow. You know? Ahakoa puta mai te ratangata me tana, me tana...
2: Tohuwa.
0: Tohuwa. Heaha te aha. Kaori e iaro ake.
2: Ai, ai, ai, ai.
1: Okay.
0: Yeah. So even though that person came out with their notice showing the time, didn't matter, that person took no notice of them.
1: Yeah, yeah. No notice of them.
2: Kaori e iaro ke atua te yeah. Kaikōrero ki a...
0: Yeah, koera te heaha te aha. To no avail, didn't matter.
1: Yeah, that's... See, I thought heaha te aha was something different. I just thought it was like what's the haps? What are we up to?
2: Yeah. Ko pēnei hoki e.
0: Ai. Ai.
2: Yeah.
0: E koera, kei te horopaki, e aha ana te aha.
2: Ai, ai, ai.
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0: 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And e aha te aha, i tērā, engari i tēnei horopaki, ko te kiwaha nei, he aha te aha. Āore te ki te auare ake.
2: Auare ake, kāre te tai hua i pota.
1: Yeah. To know about.
2: Mwai, hoino kei te horopaki i kēnei.
0: Yeah.
2: Me tohu ana i te tikanga o te...
0: Koina.
2: Ngā kōrero e rua.
0: Yeah, rere kei tanga i... kei tō wairua tonu te hea te aha me te auare ake, engari he rere kei tanga anō. Nē.
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1: A historical site.
0: Tākiri I te whatu manawa.
1: That stirs the heart.
0: O te tangata.
1: Of the people.
2: Te pirongia o te āruaro o Kahu. Situated and overlooking the township of Pirongia, a mountain that became known as Pirongia, shortened from Te Pirongia o Te Aroaro o Kahu, the centered pathway of Kahu. Pirongia is an extinct volcano and is the highest peak in the Waikato region.
0: Honouring places of the past, today for the future, Te Reo Irirangi o Tainui.

0: उसको पकड़ मेका ठेकारा नहीं. Georgina Te Heu was the first member of parliament to wear a moko kauai. True or false? Georgina Te Heu was the first member of parliament to wear a moko kauai. True or false? False. Nanaia Mahuta was the first member of parliament to wear a moko kauai in 2016.
1: Upoko Pakaru Resources proudly sponsored by Waikapa.

0: Super Soccer Ritte, Ritte, Ritte, Charito Mai. 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
1: he hui a kai manawa, a most treasured taonga.
2: We are all parents here, so we can relate this to our tamariki, to our rerekē.
1: Yes, to your tamariki, to your partner, you know, Valentine's Day, you want to say something cool, yeah. 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

0: Pūro he te whānau. 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
1: 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Every year the people converge to the front of Tāne Irangi Kapua on the 9th of March.
0: Ko te paukai, he mahi tō kai, he tō tangata. 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
0: 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Someone could be talking about something and saying, wow, such and such is going on, but this has happened and therein lies the problem. Therein lies the problem. Yeah. 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
2: Therein lies the problem. So, I've got the marae sorted.
0: Yeah.
2: We don't have any chefs.
0: Yeah. Ko timatau ki te hiki maitai, ki te whare whakapakari tinana. 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
2: Kei ko nā e raruraru ana.
1: Mai.
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